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0: 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Yo, you shall barely have mandolia. Beat box box total yo. Moi solo kwan will have room have. Everywhere I go, bring the beat box. Only beat box. Beatbox Oni, Oni Beatbox, Oni.
1: Ah, come on, come on. Kita request lagu di SCTK aja yuk. WhatsApp-nya ke nomor 0812-921-11921 atau lewat DM Instagram di @suaraindah92.1.
0: Oh, to the K, to the OK.